couple years watered down how I'm feeling about you. And every time we talk, every single word builds up to this moment. And I gotta convince myself I don't want it even though I do. Cook you like a shy, thought that I could chase you with the cool.

cold evening. Let a couple years water down how I'm feeling about you. And every time we talk, every single word builds up to this moment. And I gotta convince myself I don't want it, even though I do. Cook you like a shy, thought that I could chase you with the cold evening. Let a couple years water down.